0: Everybody chill, it's Totes God's Will. Henry's out every night on the town, just sleeping around like, what the hell? If that's how it's gonna be, maybe I'll flirt with a guy or three, just to make him gel. Henry finds out and he goes mental. He screams and shouts like, so judgmental.
1: You damn it, witch!
0: 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Here we go.
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13: The top stories this hour. England's last 16 game against Mexico at the World Cup is underway an hour later than originally scheduled. Kickoff was delayed due to the threat of storms in Mexico City. Nigel Farage claims he's the victim of an establishment hit job and has followed the rules. He's facing calls for an investigation over financial support given to him by a convicted criminal. The Sunday Times reported yesterday George Cottrell also gave the Reform UK leader use of a rented property before he was elected. Broadcaster Angela Epstein says this could be damaging for Mr. Farage.
14: Will it cut through and will it damage Farage's profile amongst his loyal supporters? That's a different question. But I think one thing that voters find very difficult to sort of accept and process is when we see MPs with their noses in the trough.
13: The Foreign Secretary is warning the world can't wait for an AI equivalent of Hiroshima before agreeing rules on the technology. Yvette Cooper says nuclear weapons were only brought under control after their terrifying power was seen at the end of the Second World War, and it can't take a catastrophe to force action on artificial intelligence. The mother of a boy who died from an allergic reaction at school says new safety rules mark a turning point for families. From September, every school in England must stock allergy pens and train staff to use them. In sport, defending men's champion Jannik Sinner is into the quarterfinals at Wimbledon after a straight sets victory over Shintaro Mochizuki.
15: All things considered, you know, I tried to stay a bit more aggressive. Had some chances in the second set, couldn't use them, but still very happy about today's performance. Trying, you know, to step up, you know, every day a little bit better. So I'm very happy about today.
13: Seven-time champion Novak Djokovic is also through to the last eight after fighting past Roman Safulin. And the women's top seed is out, with Aryna Sabalenka losing in straight sets in the fourth round against Naomi Osaka. And George Russell finished second at the British F1 Grand Prix behind Charles Leclerc. From Sky News, that's the latest.
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16: The top stories this hour. FIFA have made a huge decision to suspend USA's Follerin Balogun's one-game ban, which will let him face Belgium in the last 16 of the World Cup overnight. The Belgian FA have reacted angrily to the news, while President Trump's welcomed what he calls the reversal of a great injustice. Sports correspondent Rob Harris is at the tournament and says there are suggestions of political interference.
17: We'd already heard from the US Secretary of State Marco Rubio the other day, who'd called on FIFA to lift the ban, and there are claims not disputed by FIFA that Donald Trump contacted FIFA President Gianni Infantino after the red card to ask for the ban to be lifted.
16: Nigel Farage claims he's the victim of an establishment hit job. There are calls for an investigation over financial support given to him by a convicted criminal. The Sunday Times reported yesterday that George Cottrell also gave the Reform UK leader use of a rented property before he was elected. Allergy pens will have to be kept in every school in England from September. It's under new guidance called Benedict's Law. It's named after five-year-old Benedict Blythe, who died from a reaction to cow's milk at his primary school in 2021. Education Minister Olivia Bailey has paid tribute to his parents for making this change possible.
18: That's all thanks to the determination of Helen and Peter Blythe, who turned unimaginable tragedy into a legacy that will protect children for generations to come.
16: In sport, the women's top seed is out of Wimbledon, with Aryna Sabalenka losing in the fourth round against Naomi Osaka in straight sets. Defending men's champion Jannik Sinner is into the quarterfinals with a straight sets victory over Japanese qualifier Shintaro Mochizuki. And George Russell's cut Kimi and Antonelli's lead in the Formula One World Championship to 25 points after a second-place finish at the British Grand Prix. Charles Leclerc won the race at Silverstone. From Sky News, that's the latest.
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15: The top stories this hour. Nigel Farage claims he's the victim of an establishment hit job and has followed the rules. He's facing calls for an investigation over financial support given to him by a convicted criminal. The Sunday Times reported yesterday that George Cotterill also gave the Reform UK leader use of a rented property before he was elected. Broadcaster Angela Epstein says this may not be good for Mr. Farage.
16: Will it cut through and will it damage Farage's profile amongst his loyal supporters? That's a different question. But I think one thing that voters find very difficult to sort of accept and process is when we see MPs with their noses in the trough.
15: The Duchess of Sussex, Prince Archie and Princess Lilibet aren't expected to join the Duke of Sussex when he visits London today. Archie and Lily, aged 7 and 5, last saw their grandfather, the King, in person 4 years ago. An independent review found police leadership in England and Wales isn't good enough. A commission's discovered more than 1 in 10 constables don't trust the leaders above them, while top jobs often attract just a single suitable candidate. Novak Djokovic overcame frustrations with his performance to beat Roman Safulin and reach the quarterfinals at Wimbledon, breaking a Roger Federer record at the same time. He now has the most ever wins on the men's side of the draw with 106. Djokovic needs one more title to equal the 8 major crowns Federer achieved in London, but that's not on the mind of the Serbian.
17: Not on my priority list, to be honest. I haven't thought about it, didn't even know about it until the last... After the last match's win, so really quite insignificant to me at the moment.
15: Defending champion Jannik Sinner is also through, but women's top seed Aryna Sabalenka crashed out with a straight sets defeat to Naomi Osaka. And George Russell was second in the British Grand Prix to cut the gap at the top of the F1 World Championship to 25 points. And Charles Leclerc won the race at Silverstone. Lewis Hamilton was third. From Sky News, that's the latest.
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9: The top stories this hour. England are into the quarterfinals of the World Cup after a dramatic last 16 tie against Mexico. Kickoff was delayed by an hour due to bad weather. Joe Rawson was watching in Mexico City.
10: England have done it. They are through to the quarterfinals of the World Cup after an epic here in Mexico City. It lived up to everything we were expecting. England were 2-0 up through Jude Bellingham in the first half, but Mexico pulled one back just before half-time. Gerald Quansah was then sent off for an over-the-ball challenge. Harry Kane then made it 3-1 from the penalty spot, but Raul Jimenez got one back, 3-2, and England forced to hold on, but they got through to full-time. England win 3-2, they take on Norway next in the last eight.
9: Norway got a 2-1 victory over five-time winners Brazil. A former head of royal protection doesn't believe the Duke of Sussex would be allowed to visit the UK unprotected if there was a serious threat. It's understood Harry's coming to London today without his wife and children over security concerns. Pharmacies say they're bracing for a surge in demand as the first weight loss pill goes on sale. The tablet form of Wegovy is available from some chemists, but there's a warning that they'll be easier for criminals to fake. Zoe Griffiths, registered dietitian at Newman, says patients should avoid websites offering it cheaply.
11: Make sure that you're actually being given a prescription by a qualified prescriber. And that will mean that they've reviewed your medical history, other medications, and your weight status to make sure that this medication is safe and appropriate for you.
9: In sport, defending men's champion Jannik Sinner's into the quarterfinals at Wimbledon after a straight sets victory over Shintaro Mochizuki. Seven-time champion Novak Djokovic is also through to the last eight. And George Russell finished second at the British F1 Grand Prix behind Charles Leclerc. From Sky News, that's the latest.
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12: Top stories this hour, and first, a major spoiler alert if you didn't stay up for the game. I have got the England result in 3, 2, 1. They won. The Three Lions have knocked out Mexico and are into the last eight. Joe Rawson reports from Mexico City.
13: England walked into the Azteca through thunder, chaos and 80,000 voices demanding their defeat. And they delivered their most fearless performance of the World Cup so far. Jude Bellingham struck twice before Mexico clawed back a lifeline. Then came the turning point. Gerald Quansah sent off. The stadium erupting, momentum swinging. Harry Kane restored hope from the spot, only to concede a penalty moments later. With the crowd roaring and 11 long minutes added on, England dug in and they held on. A heroic, defiant 3-2 victory that sends them into the quarterfinals.
12: Well, awaiting them in the next match is Norway, who knocked out Brazil 2-1. These fans were watching England last night, well, this morning, from London.
14: I got work in the morning at 10 o'clock.
15: I'm going to celebrate for a bit, but I got work in the morning, so I'm going to head to sleep 2 hours and get back up again.
12: Meanwhile, Jordan Henderson faces an anxious wait to see if his World Cup is over after hurting his wrist during England's celebrations. He fell from an advertising board onto the pitch. Boss Thomas Tuchel says the midfield is in hospital this morning with quite a serious injury. In other news, pharmacies say they're bracing for a surge in demand as the first weight loss pill goes on sale. The tablet form of Wegovy is available from today at some chemists, an alternative for people who can't or don't want to inject. But there's a warning, they'll be easier for criminals to fake. Experts say patients should avoid cheap offers online. And finally, this morning, the Duchess of Sussex, Prince Archie and Princess Lilibet are not expected to join the Duke of Sussex when he visits London today. Harry's taking part in the 5-day trip to mark the 1-year countdown to the Invictus Games in Birmingham.
16: looking quite sunny across the UK. Some rain in northern areas and highs in the south at about 32 degrees Celsius. That's the latest. I'm Becky Cahill.
17: Good morning, this is Magic Musical's Breakfast for your Monday, playing the best variety of stage and screen. It's Jen Thomas here. Let's start things off with some Wicked. Magic Musicals.
18: Whenever I see someone less fortunate than I, and let's face it, right, who isn't less fortunate than I? 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And when someone needs a makeover, I simply have to take over. I know exactly what they need. And even in your case, though it

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2: Once I had an husband, you know the sort of chap. I met him at a dance and how he came on.

That one always tugs at the heartstrings, doesn't it? From Blood Brothers, Marilyn Monroe on Magic Musical's Breakfast Monday morning. Jen Thomas here. Maybe you or your other half stayed up late watching the football. Hopefully you managed to get some sleep. Before that, we had the wonderful Moana with How Far I'll Go. I'm counting down the days until we get to see the live action version of that one. Now I've got something from the Lost Boys for you based on the 80s vampire film Impossibly Cool. It won big at the Tony Awards this year. If you missed any of our coverage, lovely Dan Morrissey went over to watch it and got to see some fantastic shows on Broadway as well. You can catch up with that over on the Rayo app, and I am just hoping that this one comes over to the West End. This is Now Forever.

0: That is one of those tunes that makes you feel like you can do anything. That is Tina, the Tina Turner musical, and simply the best. Who needs coffee when you've got tunes such as these for your Monday morning? Turn that frown upside down and sing along to these. Some from Cabaret soon, plus Waitress.
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from Waitress. Everything Changes here on Magic Musicals Breakfast, and before that, Cabaret with Maybe This Time. Our very own Ruthie Henschel is starring in that at the moment, and you can hear her on a Sunday morning from 10, playing the best variety of stage and screen. And currently starring in Waitress is the fantastic Carrie Hope Fletcher. If you're a fan of her, she is heading out on tour this autumn with a tour called the Ghostlight Tour, which is an evening of music and storytelling set in stunning cathedrals across the UK. It starts on the 8th of October in Lichfield, calling in at loads of places. You've got Stoke, Carlisle, Selby, Chester and more in these stunning venues. 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

0: Brilliant. Devil Wears Prada on Magic Musicals Breakfast. My name is Jen Thomas. Now, how good would your weekend be if you had £750,000 in the bank? 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And good luck. Up next, I've got some West Side Story.
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2: Hakuna Matata. What a wonderful phrase.

0: Yeah, it's our motto.
1: What's a motto?
2: What's the matter with you?
0: Those two words will solve all your problems.
2: That's right. Take Pumba here. Why, when he was a young warthog.
3: When I was a young warthog.
2: Very nice.
0: Thanks.

0: and it hurt that my friends never stood downwind. And oh, the shame!
1: Oh, what a shame!
0: Thought of changing my name.
1: Oh, what's the name?
0: And I got downhearted every time that I...
1: Hey, Pumbaa! Not in front of the kids.
0: Oh, sorry.

Something to put a spring in your step this morning. That is from The Lion King, Hakuna Matata, here on Magic Musicals Breakfast. My name is Jen, playing the best variety of stage and screen. Maybe you've got a coffee on the go, perhaps you've got an iced tea. That's my particular favourite. Anything you need, whether it's some caffeine or you just want to have a slower start to the morning. I've got plenty more where that came from for you, including some Les Mis on the way next.

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13: Top stories this hour. So many tired England fans this morning. The match ended up being delayed by an hour, kicking off at 2 a.m. UK time. Was it worth staying up or getting up early for? Spoiler alert if you don't want to know just yet, but... absolutely, yes, it was. In fact, England's 3-2 World Cup win in Mexico is being described as one of the nation's all-time victories. Jude Bellingham scored twice against the co-hosts. Harry Kane struck a pen, but a red card for Jarrell Kwanzaa meant they played much of the second half with 10 men. These fans, leaving the Aztec Stadium, were stunned by how the Three Lions held on.
14: Jude Bellingham, what an amazing player. He's coming home.
15: I think it's the most nervous game I've ever seen in my life. I don't know what to make of it. It was just unbelievable. It had absolutely everything.
16: Incredible, incredible game. Hats off to the English players.
13: Next up, England will face Norway in Miami in the last eight of the tournament. Meanwhile, Jordan Henderson faces an anxious wait to see if his World Cup's over after hurting his wrist during England's celebrations. He fell from an advertising board onto the pitch. Boss Thomas Tuchel says the midfielder's in hospital with quite a serious injury. In other news, further restrictions on political donations have been announced in what ministers claim will show British democracy is not for sale. A £100,000 cap on overseas funding will now also apply on donors coming to the UK for a year after they arrive. Kevin Schofield is a political editor at HuffPost UK.
17: You shouldn't be able to influence elections or political process here if you live abroad. And I think most people would agree that it's a good idea to at least tighten the rules.
13: Allergy pens will be stocked in every UK school from September. Teachers are also getting training to prepare for emergencies. And a once-a-day Wegovy weight loss pill is now available to buy from UK pharmacies for the first time. 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Looking quite sunny across the UK, some rain in northern areas and highs in the south at about 32 degrees Celsius. That's the latest. I'm Becky Cahill.
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2: 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These are a few of my favorite things. Girls in white dresses with blue satin.

That one always gives me goosebumps from Les Mis. I dreamed a dream here on Magic Musicals Breakfast Monday morning. My name's Jen Thomas, playing the best variety of stage and screen. Now I know it's set to be another heat wave in a very warm July, but maybe it's time to start thinking about Christmas. Yes, I said that word. If you are already planning, I'm the sort of person who puts my tree up at the start of November. If that is also you, you need to buy your tickets for our big festive shows at the London Palladium. Gok Harriet and Gabby Roslin will be hosting the Magic of Christmas on Saturday the 14th of November, where your favourite Magic Radio artists take to the stage to perform their biggest songs and Christmas classics. And then on Sunday the 15th of November, we welcome the incredible Tom Allen to the family. He'll be hosting Magic Radio's West End Christmas. Some of the biggest names in musical theatre will be here with songs from the shows and festive favourites. Now, they always sell out, so get your tickets now. All of the information is at magicradio.co.uk/tickets. Got the gorgeous Jekyll and Hyde now. This is the moment.

0: One of the all-time great songs, in my opinion, Bohemian Rhapsody, We Will Rock You, on Magic Musicals Breakfast with me, Jen. Maybe you're just getting everybody ready to shepherd them out the door. Perhaps you're having a lie-in. You're not ready to start the day just yet. I have got something from Encanto that is sure to put a smile on your face up next.
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I never thought one day I'd plead for half-breeds from a land that's torn. But then I saw a camp for

That is on tour around the UK at the moment, and it'll also be appearing at our Magic at the Musicals event at the Royal Albert Hall later on this year. So exciting. That is from Miss Saigon on Magic Musicals Breakfast with me, Jen. Now, I've mentioned previously how much I love the work of Tim Minchin. He's fantastic for the songs he wrote for Matilda. He also wrote the tunes for this next one. If you love Groundhog Day, the film, they made a musical of it. This is If I Had My Time Again.

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1: Oh, I know. 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Paddle to the metal. Oh, man. I should do this for a living.
0: It feels good to be Boatu. It feels good to Geico.

0: So good. Groundhog Day, If I Had My Time Again on Magic Musicals Breakfast with me, Jen. Now, once we get to 9 o'clock, we will start the No Repeat Workday, which means you won't hear the same song twice between 9 and 5. You can put us on and leave us on. We will have all of these fantastic tunes for you. On the way, I'll get you some Evita and Come From Away.
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was 8 when I told him that I'd be a pilot. 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

That's one way to wake up the rest of the house, isn't it? By belting that one out from Jersey Boys. That's Sherry here on Magic Musicals Breakfast. My name's Jen Thomas, playing the best variety of stage and screen. I'll get you something from Frozen 2 on the way, plus bringing the sunshine with some Mamma Mia.

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14: The top stories this hour. A major spoiler alert if you didn't stay up or get up early for the match. I have the England result in 3, 2, 1. They won. The Three Lions have knocked out Mexico and are into the World Cup's last 8. Despite the 2 a.m. kickoff our time, pubs across the country were open. Our reporter Claire Bode was at one in London.
15: 2 goals in 2 minutes by Jude Bellingham and a third from Harry Kane. England have made it to the final 8 of the World Cup. Fans here in Camden can't believe it.
16: I was so nervous. I was actually like shaking how nervous I was coming into this amazing game.
17: Absolutely amazing. It's buzzing. The atmosphere is here. England, we're so back. We're so back.
18: We're going to win, I know it.
19: She's the biggest supporter. She never had a single doubt that they were going to win.
15: If even when down to 10 men, England can face tough competition with a win, I dare say, could it be coming home? Well, we'll find out if the dream lives on when England face Norway at the weekend.
14: But Jordan Henderson is facing an anxious wait to see if he'll be OK to play on Saturday at a much more reasonable time of 10 p.m. The midfielder is in hospital this morning after falling over an advertising board at the side of the pitch and hurting his wrist while celebrating after the game. In other news, life-saving allergy pens will be stored in all schools in England from September. It follows a campaign by the parents of 5-year-old Benedict Blythe, who lost his life to an allergic reaction whilst at school in Lincolnshire 5 years ago. Here's his mum, Helen.
20: It's an amazing legacy for our little boy. And while we miss him and wish he were here, we know that there will be other children, other families that will be protected as a result of this. And that's an amazing thing.
14: Benedict's law will also ensure teachers are trained to act in an emergency. Foreign political donations are being limited to £100,000 for a year after donors arrive in Britain. Ministers insist that British democracy is not for sale. And ITV has agreed the sale of its media and entertainment business. Sky is buying it for up to £1.6 billion. Looking quite sunny across the UK. Some rain in northern areas and highs in the south at about 32 degrees Celsius. That's the latest. I'm Becky Cahill.
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2: If someone stood up in a crowd and raised his voice up way out loud and waved his arm and shook his leg,

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1: I think that song is so underrated from Chicago, but I love it. Mr. Cellophane on Magic Musical's Breakfast, and before that from Frozen 2, Into the Unknown on Magic Musical's Breakfast. Counting down until we get that third one that's in the works. There's going to be a little short film before we get that one, a little short one to tide us over. Got some Paddington the Musical now for you. This is absolutely on my wish list to go and see. It keeps being extended, and for good reason. It's had rave reviews. Let me know what you thought if you've been to see it. You can always email me, jen@magic.co.uk. This might give you some inspiration for breakfast as well. This is Marmalade.
2: Golden as the sun, when it's going down.

0: Those are just the perfect tracks for a Monday morning, aren't they? Marmalade from Paddington the Musical, followed by Good Morning Baltimore from Hairspray. It's Gentlemez here on Magic Musical's Breakfast. I hope those two have got you smiling, even though it's a Monday. I'll get you something from Cats on the way, plus the incredible Matilda.
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So catchy. From Matilda, that is Revolting Children on Magic Musicals Breakfast. It's Jen Thomas here. Half an hour to go until we start the No Repeat Workday. You can put us on and leave us on and you won't hear the same song twice. We also have our Showstoppers, which are the tunes that stand out. They get the standing ovation. They are just that catchy. They'll get stuck in your head all day long. A different one, half past every hour until home time. Time now for the producers.

0: maybe you're counting down the days to the weekend already. How good would it be if you had £750,000 in the bank? Make me a winner! That's right, we had a very happy winner on Friday. They answered the phone and landed 750k. Christina's life has changed forever. Now, on Friday this week, we have another incredible £750,000 ready to be won. 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
3: Shame?
2: Seems an awful waste. Such a nice plump frame. What's his name has? Had. 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Nor

0: rift as a gift, if you get my drift. 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Seems an awful waste. I mean, with the price of meat, what it is, when you get it, if you get it. Good, you got it. Take, for instance, Mrs. Mooney and her pie shop. Business never better, using only pussy cats and toast. Now a pussy's good for maybe 6 or 7 at the most. And I'm sure they can't compare as far as taste.
1: Mrs. Lover, what a charming...

0: desperate times, Mrs. Lovett. 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
1: Now, here we are then. Hot out of the oven.
0: What is that?
1: It's priest. Have a little priest.
0: Is it any good?
1: Sir, it's too good, at least. Then again, they don't commit sins of the flesh. So it's pretty fresh.
0: It's an awful lot of fat.
1: Only where it sat.
0: Haven't you got poet or something like that?

0: ketchup, perhaps, but then not as bland as curate.
1: It's good for business, too, because it always leaves you wanting more. Trouble is, we only get it on Sundays. Lawyer's rather nice.
0: If it's for a price.
1: Order something else, though, to follow, since no one should swallow it twice.
0: Anything that's lean.
1: Well, then, if you're British and loyal, you might enjoy Royal Marine. Anyway, it's clean.

0: 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How about Rear Admiral?
1: Oh, it's too salty. I prefer General.
0: With or without his privates? With is extra.
1: What is that?
0: It's fop, finest in the shop.

0: to course and to melee.
1: Then actor, that's compactor.
0: And always arrives overdone. I'll come again when you have judge on the menu.
1: Wait, true, we don't have judge yet. But there's something else you might fancy even better.
2: Oh, and what is that?
1: Executioner!

0: you seen this? Someone put a video of your speech online.
1: My speech?
0: People started sharing it, I guess. And now, I mean, Connor is
2: your
0: everywhere.
2: Your speech is everywhere. This morning, the Connor Project page, it only had 56 people following.
1: Well, how many does it have now?
2: 4,582.
0: 16,239.
1: I don't understand. What happened?

0: You can't go wrong with some Phantom. This is Magic Musicals Breakfast. Jen Thomas here, playing the best variety of stage and screen. We're mere moments away from kicking off the No Repeat Workday, which, if you've not heard it before, means you won't hear the same song twice. You can put us on and leave us on, and we promise there won't be a single repeat. It'll make your Monday go that little bit quicker. I'll kick things off with one of the catchiest songs ever from Aladdin, plus some Rock of Ages.
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10: Top stories this hour. So many tired England fans this morning. The match ended up being delayed by an hour, kicking off at 2 a.m. UK time. Was it worth staying up or getting up early for? Spoiler alert if you don't want to know just yet, but absolutely, yes, it was. In fact, England's 3-2 World Cup win in Mexico is being described as one of the nation's all-time victories. Jude Bellingham scored twice against the co-hosts. Harry Kane struck a pen, but a red card for Jarrell Kwanzaa meant they played much of the second half with 10 men. These fans leaving the Aztec Stadium were stunned by how the Three Lions held on.
11: Jude Bellingham, what an amazing player. He's coming home.
12: I think it's the most nervous game I've ever seen in my life. I don't know what to make of it. It was just unbelievable. It had absolutely everything.
13: Incredible, incredible game. Hats off to the English players.
10: Next up, England will play Norway in Miami in the last state. That will be on Saturday at a much more reasonable time of 10 p.m. Meanwhile, Jordan Henderson faces an anxious wait to see if his World Cup's over after hurting his wrist during celebrations after the game this morning. He fell over an advertising board onto the pitch. Boss Thomas Tuchel says the midfielder is in hospital with a quite serious injury. In other news, further restrictions on political donations have been announced in what ministers claim will show British democracy is not for sale. A £100,000 cap on overseas funding will now also apply on donors coming to the UK for a year after they arrive. Kevin Schofield is a political editor at HuffPost UK.
14: You shouldn't be able to influence elections or political process here if you live abroad. And I think most people would agree that it's a good idea to at least tighten the rules.
10: Allergy pens will be stocked in every UK school from September. Teachers are also getting training to prepare for emergencies. And a once-a-day Wegovy weight loss pill is now available to buy from UK pharmacies for the first time. It's an alternative to injections, but experts are warning patients should avoid cheap offers online. looking quite sunny across the UK. Some rain in northern areas and highs in the south at about 32 degrees Celsius. That's the latest. I'm Becky Cahill.
0: Good morning, this is Magic Musical's Breakfast. My name's Jen Thomas, playing the best variety of stage and screen for your Monday morning. Get ready to sing along to some Aladdin. This is Friend Like Me.

Dijon platinum hair.

she's sincere. So I'm here. Black sable one day, next day it

0: from the Fantastic Follies. That's I'm Still Here on Magic Musicals Breakfast. It's Jed and Thomas here. Before that, from Rock of Ages, Don't Stop Believing, playing the best variety of stage and screen, sticking with the F theme. I've got Five Guys Named Mo now. This is the title track, and then I'll get you some Jesus Christ Superstar.
1: Let me tell you a story from way back.

0: Have you been to see Sam Ryder starring in Jesus Christ Superstar? It's been confirmed it's going to be heading out on tour around the country next year as well. We also had Sam Ryder sat down in conversation with the fantastic Andrew Lloyd Webber, talking all about the original recording and why it is still so loved after all this time. And you can catch up with that over on the Rayo app. My name's Jen. This is Magic Musical's Breakfast. Still to come, some Mean Girls and Oliver.
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I have to hide the air I've got, my pride, as long as he needs me. He doesn't say the things he should. He acts the way he thinks

0: anywhere between 9 and 5. These are the standout tunes that get the standing ovation. They get stuck in your head. This one that I'm kicking off for Monday morning is just incredible. I love any version of this. I've seen loads on TikTok, whether people opt up, opt down. The incredible growl, just gorgeous. Moulin Rouge, this is El Tango de Roxanne.
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0: Now that is up there as one of my all-time favourite musical tunes, from Moulin Rouge, El Tango to Roxanne as our first showstopper for Monday. We've got more of those on the way for you with Lovely Dan from 10, and then we'll have them all the way through until home time. And then after that, 2 hours of back-to-back showstoppers await you at 8 p.m. So keep listening to hear more. Up next, and we will rock you, and then what I think is one of the best ever Disney villain songs.
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2: 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I am my own special creation.

0: You high kicking around the office to that one. I am what I am on Magic Musicals Breakfast. A round of my show. It's Jen Thomas here. Lovely Dan is next, playing the best variety of stage and screen to get you through your Monday. I will be back bright and early in the morning from 6. Have a great day.
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10: The top stories this hour. A major spoiler alert if you didn't stay up or get up early for the match. I have the England result in 3, 2, 1. They won. The Three Lions have knocked out Mexico and are into the World Cup's last eight. Despite the 2 a.m. kickoff our time, pubs across the country were open. Our reporter Claire Bode was at one in London.
11: Two goals in 2 minutes by Jude Bellingham and a third from Harry Kane. England have made it to the final eight of the World Cup. Fans here in Camden can't believe it.
12: I was so nervous. I was actually like shaking how nervous I was coming into this amazing game.
13: Absolutely amazing. It's buzzing. The atmosphere is here. England, we're so back. We're so back.
14: We're going to win, I know it.
15: She's the biggest supporter. She never had a single doubt that they were going to win.
11: If even when down to 10 men, England can face tough competition with a win, I dare say, could it be coming home? Well, we'll find out if the dream lives on when England face Norway at the weekend.
10: But Jordan Henderson is facing an anxious wait to see if he'll be OK to play on Saturday at a much more reasonable time of 10 p.m. The midfielder is in hospital this morning after falling over an advertising board at the side of the pitch and hurting his wrist while celebrating after the game. In other news, life-saving allergy pens will be stored in all schools in England from September. It follows a campaign by the parents of 5-year-old Benedict Blythe, who lost his life to an allergic reaction whilst at school in Lincolnshire 5 years ago. Here's his mum, Helen.
16: It's an amazing legacy for our little boy. And while we miss him and wish he were here, we know that there will be other children, other families that will be protected as a result of this. And that's an amazing thing.
10: Benedict's law will also ensure teachers are trained to act in in an emergency. Foreign political donations are being limited to £100,000 for a year after donors arrive in Britain. Ministers insist that British democracy is not for sale. And ITV has agreed the sale of its media and entertainment business. Sky is buying it for up to £1.6 billion. Looking quite sunny across the UK. Some rain in northern areas and highs in the south at about 32 degrees Celsius. That's the latest. I'm Becky Carhill.
17: Good morning, it's Dan Morrissey here with Monday's No Repeat Workday, which continues now with songs from Company starring Patti LuPone, Elton John's biopic, and first Rachel Zegler in Evita.

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2: Here's to the ladies who lunch. Everybody laughs.

What a belter and what a voice. Patti LuPone in the London cast of Company, which also featured our very own Mel Giedroyc. She'll be hosting Magic at the Musicals at the Royal Albert Hall in September with Ruthie Henschel. And you can also find her over on Magic Radio every Saturday night. That was Patti LuPone, though, with the Ladies Who Lunch. I'm Dan Morrissey. Let's not start talking about lunch just yet. We're not there. I'll get you there, though, with our no repeat workday. If you're a bit drowsy from staying up for the football or being kept up by the football, I'm here to keep you going. And you've only got a couple of weeks left to see this show in Manchester. It's Something Rotten. It's hard

0: Hello. You ask for information on what Nicholas Bottom is writing. A spy is here with the news.
1: Did he see me losing it?
0: He's half blind, sir.
1: Oh, good. Then he only saw half of it. You see what I did?
0: Oh, yes. Wonderful.
1: Speak, man. What news?
2: I saw Nick Bottom, I did. He paid a soothsayer to foresee what Shakespeare's greatest play would be.
1: That sneaky little thief. Why doesn't he come up with his own ideas?
3: It's hard.
1: No, it is.

0: That was Miles Frost doing an incredible job in MJ the Musical. It made him the youngest male Tony Award winner ever, that role, and then he transferred with it to the West End as well. One to watch in the future, I think. Although he seems happy just doing Michael Jackson performances for now, to be honest. Fair enough. Coming up, a show-stopping moment for your Monday from And Juliet at 5:30. It's Romeo's big comeback number after Les Mis and Hamilton on, you know, repeat work day.
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0: The brilliant Broadway cast of Hamilton on Magic Musicals. Leslie Odom Jr., who was part of that, has now made his West End debut in Hamilton over the weekend, and he's going to be in the show through the summer. And then at the end of October, he's got his very own one-man show at the London Palladium as well. So I reckon he'll bring some chums along to that, I would have thought. Should be a must-see. Right, let's have a showstopper.
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0: Every hour of your no-repeat workday, 9 to 5, we bring you one of these showstoppers at half past. And this time round, it's Jordan Luke Gage, who this very weekend closed his own musical, Redcliffe, which is an 18th century gay love story set in Bristol. I've heard really great things about that, and it's good to see new theatre doing really, really well. Here's the former Bonnie and Clyde star, though, in his role as Romeo in And Juliet, making quite the entrance for this hour's showstopper.
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1: 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It's so much is happening in so little time.
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Jordan Luke Gage as Romeo in And Juliet. 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It starts in The Breakfast Show with Jen at 9 o'clock, then all the way through my show until 1, then Elise until 4, and then the first

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0: Jerry Orbach in 42nd Street with the Lullaby of Broadway on Magic Musicals. Jerry, of course, also known as the chandelier in Beauty and the Beast, Lumiere, the animation, and he was the dad in the movie version of Dirty Dancing as well, which was randomly on the telly over the weekend. I've got to say, it's not aged particularly well, but it's still a classic, isn't it? I'm Dan Morrissey. This is Monday's No Repeat Workday on Magic Musicals. And if you give me 20 minutes, I'll give you more of the best variety of stage and screen. 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
9: Top stories this hour. England boss Thomas Tuchel sent his thanks to all the fans who stayed up through the night to cheer them into the World Cup. Quarterfinals, loads of people will be shattered today.
10: I'm driving home back to Manchester now, so, and then I'm going straight to work, so it's a great night for me.
11: I got work in the morning at 10 o'clock.
12: I'm going to celebrate for a bit, but I got work in the morning, so I'm going to head to sleep 2 hours and get back up again.
9: The 3-2 victory against Mexico is being described as one of the country's most memorable tournament performances. Tuchel says he couldn't believe the feeling at full time.
13: It feels almost like we won a final or something. This last moment where the referee takes the whistle to his mouth and you know that you overcame it. This is a moment of joy and a heroic performance and a heroic result in the end.
9: Awaiting the Three Lions will be Norway next after they beat Brazil last night. A state funeral procession is underway for Iran's supreme leader who was killed by US and Israeli strikes in February. Millions of people are expected in Tehran. A skydiver's body has been found in a field in Nottinghamshire. The 22-year-old woman was pronounced dead at the scene near Langer Airfield yesterday afternoon. An investigation is underway. Buckingham Palace claims Prince Harry missed a deadline inviting him to stay there during his visit to the UK. A spokesperson for the Duke of Sussex has confirmed he'd accepted the offer, but the palace is now denying he will. Harry's wife Meghan and their two children aren't travelling with him over security concerns. He's marking 1 year until the Invictus Games in Birmingham. And back to the World Cup, UEFA says FIFA's decision to suspend a one-match ban for a USA striker crossed a red line. It's reported President Trump intervened to push it back for a year, making Florin Balogun available for tonight's World Cup last 16 tie with Belgium. The Belgian Football Association says it's astonishing, but USA head coach Mauricio Pochettino thinks it's the right decision.
14: It's fantastic because we are going to have another player available.
9: looking quite sunny across the UK. Some rain in northern areas and highs in the south at about 32 degrees Celsius. That's the latest. I'm Becky Carhill.
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How many steps to the mountaintop? 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

Avenue Q on Magic Musicals. You've got until the end of August to see that at the Shaftesbury, soon to be the Judi Dench Theatre in the West End. Its revival has had rave reviews. It's still an all-time favourite, that one, isn't it? Before that, you heard Moana Along the Way, and remember, that is getting its live-action reboot this week. This is Magic Musicals. I'm Dan. Your no-repeat workday continues through Monday with a bit of romance in a second. That's from Once. First, though, a huge new show on Broadway. We were lucky enough to go and see this when we took this show to Broadway for the Tony Awards earlier on in the year, where it did pick up a lot of nominations. It is The Lost Boys, based on the cult 80s movie, you know, Kiefer Sutherland, the vampires, all of that. This is one of the 80s-themed rock songs featured in the show. The Secret Comes Out.

0: nice, isn't it? Falling Slowly from Once on Magic Musicals. I thought I'd get some romance in on this International Kissing Day, the 6th of July. Well, it's getting too warm for that already, isn't it? As the heat increases this week, it doesn't look like it's going to be full on nighttime heatwave, but it is going to get hot in the days. Let's cool off next by riding on the top of a bus in a lovely frock. I am, of course, referring to the antics of the Priscilla Queen of the Desert gang. They're on the way in a second. And then a big showstopper at 1:30. A huge star with an even bigger song. Beyoncé in Dreamgirls coming up.
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0: Little Shop of Horrors on Magic Musicals. I'm Dan, playing you the best variety of stage and screen. That show is currently showing off Broadway. It's going to be out and about in the northeast of the UK this winter, and that was the 90s West End cast. Should we have a showstopper?
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0: 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Whilst we're not repeating songs, we will bring you one of these epic performances, the most legendary numbers, and just the big shows. 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

0: Incredible stuff. Beyonce with Listen from the Dreamgirls movie soundtrack on Magic Musicals. It's the best variety of stage and screen. I'm Dan Morrissey. By the way, if you love your divas, then you will love what we've got for you over on Magic Radio at the moment. We have got your tickets to Celine Dion in Paris. Win your way in by listening to the Magic Radio Breakfast Show with Gokwan and Harriet Scott every morning this week. And then you can come back over here for our no-repeat workday, can't you? Also this week, you could completely change your life. On Friday, a life-changing £750,000 landed in Christina's bank account and she couldn't believe it.
1: Are you for real? 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

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Why? Because every 60 seconds in this world, a delightful phenomenon takes place, which absolutely guarantees it.

0: This is Magic Musicals. It's the best variety of stage and screen. I'm Dan Morrissey. There's Joseph. He won't have much use for his Technicolor dream coat in this weather, will he? It's going to be 30 degrees later on this week. 33 in places. He needs a Technicolor parasol, I reckon. Coming up, more of the best variety of stage and screen after midday. Give me 20 minutes. I'll play you The Lion King 6 and The Wizard of Oz. Classics, the lot of them.
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12: Top stories this hour. England boss Thomas Tuchel's praised what he's called a heroic performance as his team reached the World Cup quarterfinals. Jude Bellingham scored twice against Mexico in the 3-2 victory that also saw the team play for nearly 40 minutes with just 10 players following a red card. Next up, they'll face Norway after Erling Haaland scored twice in a 2-1 win over Brazil. The Manchester City striker says his nation can't believe they're playing England for a place in the semi-finals.
13: I never expected in a million years that we would go through in the World Cup. First time in 28 years. No matter how it goes, it will be a big party in Norway. We will have a big party if we lose, and then we win. No one expected it, and I mean, it's crazy.
12: Meanwhile, European football's governing body has hit out at FIFA's decision to effectively overturn an automatic one-match ban for a USA striker. Florian Balogun's been allowed to play in tonight's tie with Belgium, which UEFA says has crossed a red line. Belgium's manager Rudy Garcia says he can't believe it.
14: I didn't know that at the FIFA World Cup, the 5th of July is now 1st of April, and that is April Fool's then. We're not defending the national team or the federation. We're defending defending football, whether it's ethics or integrity.
12: Life-saving allergy pens will be stored in all schools in England from September. It follows a campaign by the parents of five-year-old Benedict Blythe, who lost his life to an allergic reaction whilst at school in Lincolnshire 5 years ago. Here's his mum, Helen.
15: It's an amazing legacy for our little boy. And while we miss him and wish he were here, we know that there will be other children and other families that will be protected as a result of this. And that's an amazing thing.
12: Prince Harry's team says an offer from the King to allow his son to stay at Buckingham Palace has been withdrawn at the last moment. The Duke of Sussex is due to make a series of appearances in London and Birmingham this week. And the trailer for the new Oasis documentary has been released. Don't Look Back in Anger follows the ups and downs of Liam and Noel Gallagher's reunion tour last year. Looking quite sunny across the UK. Some rain in northern areas and highs in the south at about 32 degrees Celsius. That's the latest. I'm Becky Cahill.
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0: Judy and her Friends of Dorothy are magic musicals. I'm Dan, playing you the best variety of stage and screen, and that is for you if you indulged in London Pride over the weekend. It looked like an absolutely incredible day out on Saturday, especially. I saw some brilliant pictures of people as well. There was one person dressed as one of the fairy godmothers from Disney's Sleeping Beauty. Do you know, with a big pink dress and the kind of grey, boofy hair wig? Absolutely incredible look. Everyone having a great time by the look of things. Should we have another moment of young awakening after Pride weekend? Here you go. It's Ring of Keys from Fun Home on Magic Musicals. And Mamma Mia next.
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Winner takes it all from Mamma Mia on Magic Musicals. 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I'm Dan. Your no-repeat workday continues through Monday. Between 9 and 5, you will never hear the same songs twice. We haven't had Flashdance yet. That's on the way next. Also, For Good from the second Wicked movie. I'll play that before half past. Followed by this hour's Showstopper. Between 9 and 5, no repeats and an epic moment every hour at half past. And it's a Disney one this time around.

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0: Cynthia Erivo and Ariana Grande in Wicked for Good. 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
0: You should probably set a little reminder for about 8:20 each hour to go and make another cup of tea. Then you can sit down with your showstopper at 8:30 and enjoy it. We do it every hour between 9 and 5. Seems like a good excuse to stop doing work for a bit to me. These showstoppers are the greatest shows, the biggest moments and the biggest stars. And this time round, it is a Broadway superstar, Jeremy Jordan, currently starring as Bobby Darin in Just in Time on Broadway. He's a former Gatsby, Dr. Jim in Waitress and Clyde in Bonnie and Clyde. And here he is in Disney's Newsies. 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

0: Jeremy Jordan in Newsies, your showstopper this hour on Magic Musicals. We'll have another one for you at 1:30 when Elise is in charge, and they're hourly during your no-repeat workday, 9 to 5. Then there's 2 hours of them to finish your day every night at 8 as well. I'm Dan Morrissey. Now, if you're having a bit of a lazy Monday and you're a little bit woozy and tired because you either stayed up for or were kept up by the England game last night, or people in your house making noise, then maybe have a little lazy browse of the internet. You're not getting much work done, are you? Get yourself online and sort yourself out with something else to look forward to in your diary. Our festive shows are now on sale. Yes, I know it's the 6th of July, but we've already sold out Magic at the Musicals at the Royal Albert Hall. So this is your next chance to come to one of our brilliant shows in November. 14th and 15th of November are the dates. We're doing two. One of them is The Magic of Christmas. Gok Wan, Harriet Scott and Gabby Roslin will be hosting, your favourite magic radio artists from the 80s to now. They'll be taken to the stage to perform their biggest hits and Christmas classics. But don't focus on the Christmas bit just yet. Just focus on getting something in your diary. Then on Sunday, the 15th of November, and as you're listening to Magic Musicals, this one will be right up your street. We're welcoming recent Titanic star Tom Allen to the Magic Radio family. He'll be hosting Magic Radio's West End Christmas, some of the biggest names in musical theatre, with songs from the shows and festive favourites, which you'll be excited about nearer the time. Trust me. Get it in your diary, though. These always sell out, and your tickets are on sale right now. magicradio.co.uk/tickets, and we'll see you the weekend of the 14th and 15th of November. Maybe come to both shows. It's up to you. Next, the Velma to our Ruthie Henschel's Roxy in Chicago was Yuta Lempa. I'll play All That Jazz in a second. And Anne Juliet take on Justin Timberlake before one. It's the best variety of stage and screen.
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0: Maybe I just wasn't meant to have children.
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0: Yes, calm the child.
1: Look, tell him the story of how it all happened. Be father and mother, you'll know what to do.

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It's the best variety of stage and screen. That's the big finale number from that show, isn't it? And I'm going to class it as my finale as well. I'm off now. I will be back on Magic Radio tonight from 7 o'clock with Monday's Perfect Playlist, where I've got tickets to the Happy Place Festival to give away. 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
9: The top stories this hour. England manager Thomas Tuchel's praised what he called a heroic performance as they reached the World Cup quarterfinals after beating Mexico. We spoke to people who stayed up to watch it. This woman in London says the early morning was worth it.
10: Oh my God, we've stayed up the whole night and we came out for breakfast. It was really fun and it was really chaotic, but it was a really good vibe.
9: England will face Norway for a place in the semis. Erling Haaland says his team can't believe they have to face England next.
11: I never expected in a million years that we would go through in the World Cup. First time in 28 years. No matter how it goes, it will be a big party in Norway. We will have a big party if we lose, and then we win. No one expected it, and I mean, it's crazy.
9: That game's in Miami on Saturday. Buckingham Palace claims Prince Harry missed a deadline, inviting him to stay there during his visit to the UK. A spokesperson for the Duke of Sussex confirmed he'd accepted the offer, but the palace is now denying that he will. Harry's wife, Meghan, and their two children aren't travelling with him over security concerns. A fire that's ripped through four historic properties in Winchester city centre is being treated as suspicious. 50 firefighters have been tackling the blaze. Phil Foxton from Hampshire Fire Service tells us it's been a difficult operation.
12: I mean, it's challenging from an access perspective, obviously, with the small streets, historic centre of Winchester. But the crews worked well, the initial crews, to get in and make an early attack. The incident has gone reasonably well, although there is quite significant damage to the buildings.
9: And the boss of Sky claims the company's takeover of ITV is a defining moment for British media. It will pay £1.6 billion for its media and entertainment arm, creating Britain's largest commercial broadcaster. 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
9: Cloudy with patchy drizzle in parts of Northern Ireland and Northern England. Dry elsewhere with sunny spells. That's the latest. I'm Alex Richardson.
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A bushel and a peck, guys and dolls, here on Magic Musicals. 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And we absolutely love this, because you are going to get so many different show tunes, lots of different musicals, the new stuff, the golden age stuff. You've come to the right place if you're a bit stagey like me. Coming up, beautiful, the Carole King musical. I've got a great song from that coming up. After Shaka Laka Baby, now Bombay Dreams.

You've got a friend, beautiful, the Carole King musical here on Magic Musicals. I'm Elise Evans playing that for you. If you're a little bit sleepy this afternoon, if maybe you stayed up to watch the England match last night, it was too late for me, I'm afraid. I had to hit the hay. I was exhausted. I love me a fresh Monday morning. Are you an early bird or are you a night owl? I definitely fall into the early bird category, I think. Coming up with something from Hamilton on the way, I've got Les Miserables on my own and an absolutely brilliant showstopper from Miss

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2: 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That's what I'm talking about. Now, everyone, give it up for the maid of honor, Angelica Schuyler.

0: Button, Satisfied. This is Magic Musicals, playing you the best variety of stage and screen. I'm Elise Sevens, Leslie Odom Jr., original Aaron Burr on that soundtrack back in the West End. Well, I say back in the West End, it's his West End debut in none other than Hamilton. I mean, that is going to be such a special production to see the original Aaron Burr on stage. Incredible. Right, every hour as part of the No Repeat Workday, not only do we not play you any repeats, we also like to play you one of these.
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0: This is our chance to play you something totally showstopping from stage or screen. I love it. It's a showstopper. And guess what? We do two whole hours of these every weekday evening. So if you're winding down tonight after a busy day at work or a busy day looking after the kids, you can relax and safe in the knowledge you're going to get loads of great musical theatre tunes. Big ones like the ones I'm about to play for you. The one I've chosen this hour is from the musical Miss Saigon. Music and lyrics by the same guys who did Les Miserables. How about that? This is the last night of the world. It's here on Magic Musicals.
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The incredible Miss Saigon, The Last Night of the World. This is Magic Musicals, and that was your showstopper for the hour. Another one for you after 2 o'clock. My name's Elise Evans, looking after the No Repeat Workday right now on Magic Musicals. I'd love to tell you about this, because if you're a show tune fan, you will know the name Carrie Hope Fletcher. She is a legend of the game, played so many incredible roles. I am so excited to tell you about her tour that's coming up this autumn, the Ghostlight Tour. It's an evening of music and storytelling in the most beautiful setting. She's playing cathedrals across the UK. I mean, she's kicking off the tour in my local, the Lichfield Cathedral. Oh my gosh, that setting with Carrie's voice, it's going to be unreal. You can check out the full list, the lineup of dates that she's got, the venues she's playing. You can get your tickets right now at magicradio.co.uk/tickets. Coming up for you, something from Singing

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0: Klein at the ready. This is brilliant. One, a chorus line. It's here on Magic Musicals. My name's Elise Evans on the No Repeat Workday right now. I'm not playing you any songs twice between 9 and 5. We love doing this because you're not going to hear any songs repeated between those hours. You're also going to get lots of different show tunes. Coming up after 2 o'clock, I've got you something from Billy Elliot. I've got an OG song from the movie Sister Act and Starlight Express, Light at the End of the Tunnel, kicking us off after 2. Magic.
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17: Top stories this hour. UEFA says FIFA's decision to suspend a one-match ban for USA striker Follorin Balogun has crossed a red line. It's been pushed back for a year, making him available for tonight's World Cup last 16 tie with Belgium. The Belgian Football Association says it's astonishing. USA head coach Maurizio Pochettino thinks it's the right decision.
18: Is to congratulate that decision, that is fantastic, because we are going to have another player available, if not for football.
17: Meanwhile, we've been speaking to people who stayed up to watch England beat Mexico. These children at a secondary school in East London are pleased that they watched the match.
19: I think the result was very good. I was very happy with it.
20: I think the result was like spectacular, and especially Jude Bellingham, he played immaculately.
17: England take on Norway on Saturday at a slightly more reasonable time of 10 p.m. Prince Harry will not stay at Buckingham Palace during his trip to the UK. Royal sources say he didn't respond in time to their offer and the appropriate staffing provision is no longer available. A spokesman for the Duke of Sussex says it's disappointing. Here's Sky's royal correspondent Laura Bundock.
21: This trip is already potentially being overshadowed by the never-ending drama of the communication breakdown between both teams.
17: It's understood Harry will no longer be bringing Meghan and their children on the visit after he was denied taxpayer-funded security. A Nottinghamshire skydiving company says it's devastated after a young woman died there. Our reporter Mae Norman has more.
22: Emergency services were called to a field near the airstrip at around 10 past 12, but the woman was pronounced dead at the scene. Officers are now investigating to understand what happened. Skydive Alanga says it's fully cooperating, adding the whole team is deeply saddened. Bosses say their whole close-knit skydiving community has been affected.
17: And pharmacies say they're getting ready for demand as the first weight loss pill goes on sale. The tablet form of Wegovy is available as an alternative to injections. Cloudy with patchy drizzle in parts of Northern Ireland and Northern England. Dry elsewhere with sunny spells. That's the latest. I'm Alex Richardson.
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2: I can't really explain it. 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It's a feeling that you can't control. I suppose it's like forgetting, losing who you are, but at the same time, something makes you whole.

0: The incredible Billy Elliot and Electricity, a real highlight of that show. Right at the very end, it's here on Magic Musicals, playing you the best variety of stage and screen. I'm Elise Evans on your No Repeat Workday. Can I let you know that Billy Elliot is back out on tour later this year, doing a little West End stint as well, 25 weeks only, at the Adelphi Theatre from the 12th of February next year. Do yourself a favour, right? Get online, go onto the Billy Elliot Instagram page and check out the four new Billies who are taking on that incredible role. They are so good. They're so young, but so powerful in their dance, in their performances. It's going to be one show to catch for sure. Coming up, Get Up, Stand Up after Zorro now. This is Bombaleo.
1: When times are hard, you're in disgrace, you're stressed. When days are long, you need a place to rest. 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What you need is a place to drink.
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0: need that for a pick-me-up on Monday afternoon. Jam in from the Bob Marley musical, Get Up, Stand Up. This is Magic Musicals, playing you the best variety of stage and screen. I'm Elise Sevens. Lovely to be soundtracking the No Repeat Workday right now, where I'm not going to play you any repeats between now and 5 o'clock. Coming up, everybody's talking about Jamie, Blood Brothers, and a great little toe-tapper from Sweet Charity coming up soon.
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0: Great song right at the start of the show, where Jamie's just taking it all in, living in his thoughts, but he knows he's got that barrier to fight. The wall in my head, everybody's talking about Jamie. It's here on Magic Musicals, playing you the best variety of stage and screen. I'm Elise Evans. I love the No Repeat Workday, mainly because we don't play you any songs twice between the hours of 9 and 5, so you just get loads of different songs. But also, as part of that, every hour, we do one of these.
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0: Yep, our chance to play you something totally showstopping. This is the epic moment in a musical. It's one of those songs you're going to remember, maybe because it makes you sob, it makes you laugh, it makes you elated. This song is great and it's definitely going to get you moving. It's a big choreography number, most well known for Bob Fosse being behind it in the movie version featuring Shirley MacLaine. I'm talking about The Rhythm of Life from Sweet Charity. This is great, and it's our showstopper this hour on Magic Musicals.
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0: What a showstopper that is. The Rhythm of Life Sweet Charity. This is Magic Musicals, playing you the best variety of stage and screen. I'm Elise. Don't forget, if you like that kind of vibe, 2 whole hours of showstoppers back this evening from 8 o'clock. Right, it's time to tell you how you could be winning some big money on Friday. 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

0: Tell Me on a Sunday, the title song. It's here on Magic Musicals for Monday afternoon. It's your No Repeat Workday with me, Elise Evans. I shall continue not to play you any songs twice after 3 o'clock with more great show tunes from musicals like Hadestown, Oliver. I should do a bit of Disney, fancy some Frozen. We'll do Love is an Open Door next.
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9: The top stories this hour. Some of you might be flagging right about now if you stayed up to watch the England game.
10: Rough, tired people, but worth it. I suppose it might be a different story if they'd lost.
11: Very tired. I didn't think I'd wake up because I fell asleep.
9: Those are some of the England fans we spoke to who stayed up to watch the game. Meanwhile, Sir Keir Starmer says he's incredibly proud and sleep-deprived after England's massive win over Mexico in the early hours. The 3-2 game's being called one of their greatest ever victories. England will now face Norway for a place in the semis. Erling Haaland says his team can't believe they have to face England next.
12: I never expected in a million years that we would go through in the World Cup. First time in 28 years. No matter how it goes, it will be a big party in Norway. We will have a big party if we lose. And then we win. No one expected it, and I mean, it's crazy.
9: Meanwhile, UEFA says FIFA's decision to overturn a red card suspension of a USA player is incomprehensible and unjustifiable. Following Balogun has had his ban postponed. He's now able to play against Belgium in their last 16 tie tonight. A Nottinghamshire skydiving company says it's devastated after a young woman died. Our reporter Mae Norman has more.
13: Emergency services were called to a field near the airstrip at around 10 past 12, but the woman was pronounced dead at the scene. Officers are now investigating to understand what happened. Skydive Alanga says it's fully cooperating, adding the whole team is deeply saddened. Bosses say their whole close-knit skydiving community has been affected.
9: Buckingham Palace claims Prince Harry missed the deadline, inviting him to stay there during his visit to the UK. A spokesperson for the Duke of Sussex confirmed he'd accepted the offer, but the palace is now denying that he will. Harry's wife Meghan and their children aren't travelling with him over security concerns. And the boss of Sky claims that the company's takeover of ITV is a defining moment for British media. It will pay £1.6 billion for its media and entertainment arm. Cloudy with patchy drizzle in parts of Northern Ireland and Northern England. Dry elsewhere with sunny spells. That's the latest. I'm Alex Richardson.
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2: 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How

am so chuffed that that is going out on a UK and Ireland tour next year. Oh, if you've not seen it before, you are not ready. It's brilliant. Hadestown and the incredible Wait For Me. It is here on Magic Musicals for Monday afternoon. Hello, I'm Elise Evans. Hope you're doing good. I have also got news that if you can't wait until then, Hadestown the musical will be in cinemas for 5 nights only. That is starting the 24th of July. But my gosh, tickets are going to sell fast, so you've got to be quick. I'd like to get you something from Tina, the Tina Turner musical, in a bit after Shucked. Now, Somebody Will. I was

0: How about that for a vocal? Adrian Warren and the cast of Tina, the Tina Turner musical, What's Love Got to Do with It, for Monday afternoon here on Magic Musicals. I'm Elise Evans. We're on the No Repeat Workday right now. We are not going to play you any songs twice, right? That is our promise to you, Bab. Coming up, I'm squeezing in something from The Commitments. And what about that beauty of a song right at the end of the film, A Star Is Born, sung by Lady Gaga, I'll Never Love Again. I'll get it on the way for you next. Magic Musical.
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0: legendary song in the game. Do you know, I haven't done that song with my choir yet, and it's such a popular ensemble number because it's just so uplifting, isn't it? Seasons of Love, Rent, here on Magic Musicals, one I'm definitely going to have to add to my choir rep list. How are you, Bab? I hope you're having a fantastic Monday afternoon, maybe struggling through if you stayed up late last night to watch the England game. I think you need a showstopper. Shall we do one?
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0: My name's Elise Evans, and there is nothing I love more than getting you a showstopper to get you through your no-repeat work day. Yes, we'll throw one of these in each hour alongside the no-repeats. We'll also make sure that it's good. It's a big one for you. This is an epic moment in the show, and if you like this kind of vibe, we do two whole hours of showstoppers every weekday evening from 8 o'clock. Let's go back in time, shall we, to one of the golden age classics, Gypsy, and Everything's Coming Up Roses. It's here on Magic Musicals.
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0: can just hear the desperation in her voice, Ethel Merman, towards the end of that number. Just incredible. Gypsy, Everything's Coming Up Roses, our showstopper this hour on Magic Musicals. Hello, I'm Elise Evans, here to tell you as well, we've got something very, very exciting happening over on Magic Radio this week, our sister station. You could be seeing Celine Dion in Paris. I repeat, Celine Dion in Paris. I mean, this is a money can't buy prize. It's the big finale of Magic Radio's Got Your Tickets, and it doesn't get bigger than a trip to France to see Celine, to be with a chance of winning and seeing one of the best vocalists in the world. You need to be listening to Gok and Harriet all this week on Magic Radio. They're back in the morning from 6. Coming up, let's finish the show with the Book of Mormon and Girl from the North Country before 4.
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0: Like a Rolling Stone, Make You Feel My Love, closing the show here on Magic Musicals from Girl from the North Country. This is the station playing you the best variety of stage and screen. My name's Elise Sevens. The No Repeat Workday does continue in the next hour with the lovely Jim Davis, who's also got your West End warm-up after 6 o'clock. He does this every weekday evening, about 20 past six. He'll play you two back-to-back songs that you can sing along to. So whether you're singing in a show tonight, in a performance, maybe you're just a fan of this station and you love belting out the show tunes, love that for you. He's going to be here with two back-to-back tunes for you, and the theme tonight is horror. Oh, I can't wait. Jim's got the last hour of your No Repeat Workday. No repeats until 5 o'clock next.
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13: The top stories, the sour, proud and sleep-deprived. That's how the Prime Minister's described himself today. Maybe you're feeling the same after England's massive win over Mexico in the early hours. Or maybe you feel like these people who we spoke to.
14: Rough.
15: I'm just tired. I'm ready for home. I went to bed for a couple of hours and then I got up.
13: The 3-2 games being called one of their greatest ever victories. England will face Norway on Saturday for a place in the semis. England manager Thomas Tuchel called his players' performance heroic but says he needs a day off.
16: I will not watch anything about Norway in the next 24 hours. I will do one full day without football and then we will think about Norway.
13: Elsewhere and off the field, UEFA says FIFA's decision to suspend a red card shown to US striker Florian Balogun has crossed a red line. The forward's now free to face Belgium in the last 16 later. US President Donald Trump says he's called FIFA President Gianni Infantino over the red card because he thinks it was not fair and was not a foul. Prince Harry will not stay at Buckingham Palace during his trip to the UK. Royal sources say he didn't respond in time to their offer. A spokesman for the Duke of Sussex says it's disappointing. Here's Sky's royal correspondent Laura Bundock.
17: This trip is already potentially being overshadowed by the never-ending drama of the communication breakdown.
13: It's understood Harry will no longer be bringing wife Meghan and their children on the visit. EpiPens will be stored in all schools in England from September. Teachers will also have training. It comes after campaigning from affected families, as well as the National Allergy Strategy Group. Chair Professor Adam Fox thinks it could save lives.
14: There have been a number of deaths over the years that would have been prevented if schools did know how to deal with allergy in an emergency situation effectively.
13: And the UK will enter its third heat waves in as many months this week. The Met Office says we may not see the record-breaking temperatures of June, but parts of southern England will experience several days in the low 30s. Breezy with occasional rain in the north tonight. Elsewhere, fine and dry with some clear spells. That's the latest. I'm Alex Richardson.
18: Well, thank you. Hello, it's Jim Davis here with Magic Musicals Home Time for your Monday afternoon. Hope you've had a brilliant day. Good to be with you with the best variety of stage and screen. Now, come on, keep your head on.

0: Just saying hi. You're a nice guy. I'll think about it maybe. XO baby. Here we go.
1: You sent him kisses.
0: I didn't know I would move in with his missus.
1: What?
0: Get a life.
1: You're living with his wife.
0: Like, what was I meant to do?

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1: Every night on the town, just sleeping around like, what the hell? If that's how it's gonna be, maybe I'll flirt with a guy or three, just to make him gel. Henry finds out and he goes mental. He screams and shouts like, so judgmental.
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Absolutely sublime. Rita Moreno with Somewhere from Steven Spielberg's West Side Story. Absolutely brilliant stuff. 42nd Street before that. And Don't Lose Your Head from 6 to get us going on Monday's Home Time with Jim. A brand new week ahead of the best variety of stage and screen. I hope you had a fantastic weekend and happy Pride if you're celebrating on Saturday. I'm Jim Davis now, and Juliet coming up in a moment or two. And I think being as it was Pride on Saturday in London and seemingly the entire capital city turned a beautiful shade of rainbow. This is just for you.

0: Everybody from Aunt Juliet before that, For the Gays, from Death Becomes Her to celebrate Pride in London on Saturday. I hope you enjoyed it. And it's Jim Davis here on Magic Musicals with our No Repeat Workday up and running through till 5 p.m. Monday to Friday. We guarantee we'll never play the same song twice. 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And as part of that, I'll have another showstopper for you in a moment, which is a real party anthem as well from a show celebrating its 20th anniversary this year. Next, though, something rather dazzling, all the way from Chicago. Magic musicals.
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0: Alexander Hamilton from the original Broadway cast of Hamilton there, featuring Leslie Odom Jr., who's now made his West End debut in the London production of Hamilton at the Victoria Palace Theatre. I've got friends who went to see him and said he was absolutely mind-bogglingly good. I'm hoping to catch him while he's there for a limited run. Razzle Dazzle from Chicago before that on Magic Musicals Home Time with Jim, and it's just after 4:30.
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0: So with just half an hour left then of our no repeat work day, let's get you another showstopper on, this time a Four Seasons classic from their 1975 album Who Loves Ya. It was actually written by the band's keyboard player Bob Gaudio to celebrate the repeal of Prohibition in the US originally, but Frankie Valli didn't really like the political thread, so Bob changed it to tell the story of a young man's first shall we say romantic encounter. And in the musical of the band's Life and Times, this song appears twice actually, first in Act 1 to add to Bob's timeline, and then again as the epic curtain call, which gets everybody up and dancing every time. So catch them while you can. They're on tour right now in Bristol. I think they're opening tonight. So from the Jersey Boys, this is December 63. Oh, what a night.
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0: December 63, oh what a night from the Jersey Boys. I've just checked, yes, they're opening in Bristol tonight as their 20th anniversary tour continues at the Hippodrome. 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Right, Hugh Jackman is on the way next in Oklahoma. 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

Absolutely brilliant. Michael Crawford in the Phantom of the Opera with the music of the night, wrapping up our No Repeat Workday for another day. And it's back tomorrow with Jen Thomas at breakfast. Dan and Elise will see you through your workday. And I'll wrap it up here on Home Time, our daily guarantee that we'll never play the same song twice between 9 and 5 on Magic Musicals. Still to come on Home Time, a rather forlorn Joseph, a jubilant welcome. And next this evening, I'm a Believer.

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0: 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Looks like my journey ends here.
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0: Oh, I'm going to Cromhenge. You ever been?
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10: The top stories this hour. I imagine some of you might be flagging if you stayed up to watch the England game.
11: Rough, tired people, but worth it. I suppose it might be a different story if they'd lost.
10: The Prime Minister, Keir Starmer, says he's incredibly proud and sleep-deprived after England's massive win over Mexico in the early hours. England now face Norway for a place in the semis. Away from England and Mexico, and there's World Cup drama in the US, here's US President Donald Trump.
12: I asked for a review because I didn't think it was a foul.
10: Trump says he asked FIFA's president Gianni Infantino to review a red card given to Follorin Balogun, who plays for the US. The one-match suspension's been postponed so we can now play in their match against Belgium. The decision's been met with criticism, including from UEFA. The Belgian FA says they're astonished. Buckingham Palace says Prince Harry missed a deadline inviting him to stay there during his visit to the UK. The spokesperson for the Duke of Sussex confirmed he'd accepted the offer, but the palace is now denying he will. Harry's wife Meghan and their children aren't travelling with him over security concerns. A Nottinghamshire skydiving company says it's devastated after a young woman died there. Our reporter May Norman has more.
13: Emergency services were called to a field near the airstrip at around 10 past 12, but the woman was pronounced dead at the scene. Officers are now investigating to understand what happened. Skydive Langer says it's fully cooperating, adding the whole team is deeply saddened. Bosses say their whole close-knit skydiving community has been affected.
10: An inquiry has been launched into the care of a man arrested after a three-year-old boy was allegedly thrown into a crocodile enclosure at a Cambridgeshire zoo. The child remains in hospital. The suspect in the case was bailed after he was assessed as not being fit for interview. And the UK will enter its third heatwave in as many months this week. Parts of southern England will experience several days in the low 30s. Breezy with occasional rain in the north tonight. Elsewhere, fine and dry with some clear spells. That's the latest. I'm Alex Richardson.
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2: 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It used to be one of the biggest airports in the world, and next to it is a town.

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0: Amazing. Jason Donovan with Close Every Door from Joseph. Welcome to The Rock from Come From Away before that. And I'm a Believer from Shrek. On this Monday evening, it's home time with Jim with the best variety of stage and screen on Magic Musicals. Hope you're well then. Hope you've had a good day. Maybe feeling a little sleepless if you stayed up to watch the England game last night, I bet. Fear not, I will keep you singing along with The Bodyguard next. After a Sondheim treat now from the new Broadway cast of Merrily We Roll Along, featuring Daniel Radcliffe, Jonathan Groff and Lindsay Mendez. This is Our Time.
1: Something is stirring, shifting ground. 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

0: Beautiful run to you there from The Bodyguard, Alexandra Burke with Melissa James in the original cast recording. Before that, Our Time from Merrily We Roll Along. Now, director Richard Linklater is busy adapting that film, shot in real time, though, over the course of about 20 years, starring Paul Mescal, Ben Platt and Beanie Feldstein. So all the characters age appropriately during the filming. But of course, all the story is told in reverse. So they've already shot the end and they're working their way through the story backwards. Apparently, they're about a third of the way through, so it's expected to be completed sometime around 2040. So just a little while to wait. You can stream the Broadway cast, though. That was filmed pro shot at the Hudson Theatre in 2024, so you can stream that online if you fancy it. And it's Home Time with Jim Davis on Magic Musicals. Movie Monday at 7, don't forget. So I've got two big original soundtrack moments for you next from Moulin Rouge and Annie.
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11: The best variety of stage and screen.

Come What May from the original soundtrack of Moulin Rouge. That tour continues. Of course, they carry on in London, but the tour is in Liverpool right now at the Empire Theatre until the 8th of August. So grab a chance to go and see them if you can. Before that, tomorrow from Annie. Two giant soundtrack moments for you there. And we'll have more at 7 because it's Movie Monday at 7 o'clock this evening here on Magic Musicals. Home time with Jim now. And I love this show. And I think a lot of people do as well. It's a real cult classic from Hedwig the Angry Inch. This is Wig in a Box.

0: Wig in a Box from Hedwig and the Angry Inch on Monday's Home Time with Jim with the best variety of stage and screen. Now, quick reminder, if you would like to see Celine Dion in Paris, you need to be listening to Magic Radio Breakfast this week. Gok Wan and Harriet Scott are back tomorrow with a pair of tickets to Celine's French residency to be won. We'll get you there, look after you as well. It's all part of the finale to Magic Radio's Got Your Tickets, and it's our biggest prize of the year. So that could be yours if you're listening to Gok and Harriet tomorrow morning to find out more. Just ask your smart speaker to play Magic Radio. Be back here for Home Time, though, on Magic Musicals. I've got Colm Wilkinson, the original Jean Valjean, on the way next with Bring Him Home. 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
2: 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If

0: Stephanie J. Block there in the Cher Show. If I could turn back time on Home Time with Jim and the best variety of stage and screen. Almost 6 o'clock now then on this Monday evening. And then at seven, we've got an hour of movie musicals for you. Before that, though, our West End warm-up tonight with the theme, well, horror. So stay with me for that. The Rather Naughty Matilda, Idina Menzel in Frozen, and a huge finale moment from the magical Hairspray coming up next.
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14: The top stories, the sour, proud and sleep deprived. That's how the Prime Minister's described himself. Maybe you're feeling the same after England's massive win over Mexico in the early hours. Maybe you feel like these people who stayed up to watch the game.
15: Rough.
16: I'm just tired. I'm ready for home. I went to bed for a couple of hours and then I got up.
14: The 3-2 match is being called one of their greatest ever victories. England will now face Norway on Saturday for a place in the semis. Meanwhile, US President Donald Trump's confirmed he asked FIFA to review United States striker Follorin Balogun's one-match suspension at the World Cup. The decision's been met with some criticism, including from UEFA. The government says all options are on the table as they explore ways to deport the leader of a Rochdale grooming gang. Shabir Ahmed's been released from prison after serving his 14-year sentence and is tagged but can't be deported because of old laws that forbid the removal of some Commonwealth citizens. Home Office Minister Alex Norris has been speaking to MPs today.
17: The fact that this has not so far been possible with an individual responsible for such heinous crimes as Shabir Ahmed is unacceptable. I can assure the House that we have not given up and we will not.
14: Prince Harry will not stay at Buckingham Palace during his trip to the UK. Royal sources say he didn't respond in time to their offer to stay there. A spokesman for the Duke of Sussex says it's disappointing. EpiPens will be stored in all schools in England from September. It comes after campaigning from affected families, as well as the National Allergy Strategy Group. Chair Professor Adam Fox thinks it will save lives.
15: There have been a number of deaths over the years that would have been prevented if schools did know how to deal with allergy in an emergency situation effectively.
14: And the UK is expected to enter its third heat wave in as many months this week. An amber heat health alert has been issued for some areas. The Met Office says we may not see record-breaking temperatures, but parts of southern England will experience several days in the low 30s this week. Breezy with occasional rain in the north tonight. Elsewhere, fine and dry with some clear spells. That's the latest. I'm Alex Richardson.
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It's Naughty Little Matilda on Magic Musicals. Let It Go from Frozen, and You Can't Stop the Beat from Hairspray. I mean, that's the best variety of stage and screen right there, isn't it? And it's Jim Davis with you at the start of a brand new week for your Monday evening. Right, Ain't Too Proud is on the way next. The story of the Temptations with their incredible songs. After one of the West End's smash hit shows, which is on now at the Dominion Theatre, with music by Elton John and, of course, starring Vanessa Williams as Miranda Priestley and the Olivier-winning Matt Henry as Nigel. This is the title song from The Devil Wears Prada.

0: Just My Imagination from Ain't Too Proud, The Story of the Temptations, and before that, The Devil Wears Prada. Watch out for that giant red stiletto on the roof of the Dominion Theatre if you're going. It's a fabulous show. And it's Jim Davis with you weekdays 4 till 7 with the best variety of stage and screen. It's time for our West End warm-up now. If you have just stumbled across us for the first time, I do this every single weekday evening at about this point in the show. We've got an hour or so until curtain up at theatres around the country. So if you're in the dressing room getting ready, get ready to sing along with two big songs tonight with the theme of horror. You can join in at home in the kitchen as well. So I've got the Rocky Horror Picture Show right after the Little Shop of Horrors next.
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2: 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Madness takes its toll. 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

It's the Time War from the Rocky Horror Picture Show, the prologue from Little Shop of Horrors before that, and that's our West End warm-up tonight. Have a great show, won't you, if you're working, and of course, join in at home as well. We'll do it again tomorrow, and the theme tomorrow is Hairspray. Interestingly. Home time with Jim, though, and we continue. If you ever want to get in touch, by the way, you're welcome to email jim@magic.co.uk or slide on into my DMs at Jim Davis on air. Be good to hear from you. Right, shall we go exploring now with our beloved Paddington? It is James Hameed in the original cast recording of Paddington the Musical with the Explorer and the Bear.

0: Fantastic. The Explorer and the Bear from Paddington, the musical on Home Time with Jim and the best variety of stage and screen. Now, don't raise your eyebrows at me as I say this word, but if you're the sort of person who likes to have their Christmas decorations up by the beginning of November, this is definitely for you because you like to be prepared, right? So our two Magic Radio Christmas shows at the London Palladium are now on sale and tickets are selling fast. Of course, we've got the Magic of Christmas on Saturday the 14th of November. Gok, Harriet and Gabby will be back to host some of our favourite Magic Radio artists performing some of their best loved hits as well as some Christmas classics. But if, like me, you're more on the stagey side, then there's Magic Radio's West End Christmas on Sunday the 15th of November, hosted by the fabulous Tom Allen, who's been starring in Titanic. Now, it brings together some of the biggest West End performers to sing their favourite tunes from the shows and some Christmas classics as well. So take your pick from The Magic of Christmas or Magic Radio's West End Christmas, or both, why not? 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Right, Bette Midler's on the way next in Hello Dolly.
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2: So, Hitler's on the train and he's heading for the border. We take out a porter that no one will miss. Now our boy's undercover, he poisons the water.
3: God, that's brilliant. But listen to this. I've designed a new kind of missile. So tiny it's shot from a pen. It's full of airborne sedative. Time to affect his relative. But one whiff's enough to floor 10 grown men. We'll shoot him en route. Our pursuit will be fruitful. And the Führer is out cold.
4: But what the hell happens then?
3: So, Hitler's on the train and he's feeling kind of tired. He's drugged in a fog like a mental abyss.
4: Mein Kampf have been stolen.
3: We'll trade them for Poland.
4: God, that's brilliant. 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

It's too late. Jesse Muller there in Beautiful, the Carole King musical, wrapping up Monday's home time. But I'll be back tomorrow at 4 for your Tuesday afternoon with the final hour of the No Repeat Workday, with songs from Two Strangers to Sister Act. And of course, our West End warm-up tomorrow with the theme of Hairspray. So I'll see you from 4. We've got an hour of our favourite movie musicals on the way to sing along to next, with songs from High School Musical to Hercules. So stay with us and have a lovely evening, won't you? Thanks.

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12: The top stories this hour. Belgium says it will take further action if USA player Folarin Balogun's named in their starting 11 tonight. He's been cleared to play in their last 16 match after Donald Trump confirmed he called FIFA's president, asking to review the red card he received. UEFA have called the decision unprecedented, but the organisation's boss Gianni Infantino insists their judicial bodies are independent. Former English FA's chairman David Bernstein disagrees.
13: I think it's as independent as it might be in North Korea. It's the job of a governing body and a job of Infantino to be brave and to say no. This has led to FIFA being held in disrepute. It's not a serious governing body.
12: Meanwhile, Jordan Henderson will miss the rest of the World Cup and remains in hospital. He badly injured his wrist during England's celebrations after their win over Mexico this morning. An eighth Afghan asylum seeker has been charged as part of an investigation into alleged child sexual exploitation in Norwich. 20-year-old Bilal Shinwari faces rape and conspiracy to rape charges. A 13-year-old boy has died after a house fire in Blackpool last week. It's believed that the blaze started when an e-bike charger burst into flames. Britain has joined Poland, Finland and the Netherlands in announcing significant progress on a new defence funding scheme. The multilateral defence mechanism is designed to help channel more money into rearming allied nations. It comes ahead of NATO's summit in Ankara this week, with Donald Trump putting pressure on European countries to step up spending. Our security and defence editor Deborah Haynes is there.
14: There's going to be a lot of pressure on certain allies about why they aren't spending more faster, and then even potentially consequences spelt out by Donald Trump that maybe US support for those particular allies might not be as forthcoming.
12: And Prince Harry's arrived in the UK amid days of controversy around the trip. The Duke of Sussex will not be staying at Buckingham Palace, with royal sources saying he didn't accept their invitation on time. From Sky News, I'm Imani Rana.
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13: The top stories this hour. Donald Trump's intervention in a decision at the World Cup has been receiving plenty of backlash. The US president says he called FIFA's president asking for a review of the red card given to USA striker Follerin Balogun. He's being cleared to face Belgium tonight, a decision UEFA have called unprecedented. Trump thinks it was the right move.
14: He didn't do anything wrong, and he's our best player or one of our best players. A very vital player. And he gave him a red card. I didn't know what that meant. I didn't think it meant much. Then I started hearing that that means he can't play in the next game. At least that's very unfair.
13: And England's Jordan Henderson has been ruled out of playing at the World Cup after suffering an injury while celebrating the team's win against Mexico. The Brentford midfielder badly injured his wrist and didn't travel back with the team to their training base in Kansas City. A 13-year-old boy has died after being seriously injured in a house fire in Blackpool. Police believe that it was started after an e-bike exploded. EpiPens will be stored in all schools in England from September. Training for teachers in how to use them will also be provided. To sport now, where the final British player left in the singles at Wimbledon marches on. Dan Windle reports from Centre Court.
15: Arthur Ferry has done it. The 23-year-old secures a place in Wimbledon's last eight at Centre Court. After going the distance once more, the wild card wins his last 60 match against Gregor Dimitrov in a thrilling fifth set. The crowd loving it here as he becomes the sixth British male player in the open era to make the Wimbledon quarters.
13: And Sky is warning of job cuts after announcing its £1.6 billion takeover of ITV's media and entertainment arm. The broadcaster's looking to save £200 million in costs. It hasn't specified how many roles are at risk, but says corporate and commercial divisions will likely be impacted. From Sky News, I'm Imani Brana.
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2: 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I'm afraid these don't grow on trees. 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

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Charity's fine, subscribe to mine. 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
0: It feels good to be Boatu. 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
12: Top stories this hour. Arthur Ferry says he can't find the words to describe how he's feeling after booking his place in the Wimbledon quarterfinals. The last Brit left standing in the singles beat Grigor Dimitrov in a tiebreak in a thrilling fifth set on centre court. Ferry, who's the world number 114, says it's a day he'll never forget.
13: Grew up 5 minutes from here, grew up coming to watch matches on this court, and now playing here in front of all you guys, having the support and winning. I mean, yeah, it's unbelievable.
12: Donald Trump's intervention in the World Cup has been widely condemned across the world. He called FIFA's president to ask for a review once he realised Follerin Balogun would have to serve a one-match ban. That was postponed, and he's been cleared to play in the last 16 tie with Belgium overnight. The decision's been criticised by UEFA, who say it crossed a red line. England boss Thomas Tuchel's given his reaction.
14: Where to draw the line? This is the question that I ask. I have no answer to that. Where does this end now? Do we appeal if a yellow card is not a yellow card? Do we think it's not a red card? Or who thinks it? Where does this start and where does this end? Is my question. I don't have an answer.
12: Meanwhile, Jordan Henderson will miss the rest of the World Cup and remains in hospital. He badly injured his wrist during England's celebrations after their win over Mexico this morning. A 21-year-old man has been charged with murder after another man was stabbed to death in West London. Haroon Hassan, who's 22, was pronounced dead in Hounslow last Tuesday. Awap Halouf, who's from Lambeth, was arrested in Cardiff yesterday. Life-saving allergy pens are to be stored in all UK schools from September. The guidance will also ensure teachers are trained to act in an emergency. And Prince Harry has arrived in the UK amid days of controversy around the trip. The Duke of Sussex will not be staying at Buckingham Palace, with royal sources saying that he didn't accept their invitation on time. He's also travelled alone. From Sky News, I'm Imani Brana.
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17: The top stories this hour. Cristiano Ronaldo's hopes of winning a World Cup have come to an end after a 1-0 defeat to Spain in Dallas. Joe Rawson reports from the US.
18: Another day, another late goal in this World Cup. This time it's Spain, the European champions, who beat Portugal in dramatic fashion. Substitute Mikel Merino scoring the only goal of the game in stoppage time in Dallas, firing home after being set up by Ferran Torres. The defeat ends Cristiano Ronaldo's World Cup career, with the 41-year-old having already confirmed this would be his final tournament.
17: FIFA's president says he regularly discusses the tournament with Donald Trump after he asked him to review a red card given to USA player Folarimba Alagun. The decision to suspend a one-game ban for the striker has been criticised by UEFA, who's described it as incomprehensible and unjustifiable. Elsewhere, consultants in England have voted in favour of strike action. The British Medical Association says a ballot found three quarters of senior medics would be willing to walk out. A 13-year-old boy has died after a house fire in Blackpool last week. It's believed the blaze started when an e-bike charger burst into flames. Sky is warning of job cuts after announcing its £1.6 billion takeover of ITV's media and entertainment arm. The broadcaster's looking to save £200 million in costs. It suggested corporate and commercial divisions will likely be impacted where there's overlap. Here's ITV chief executive Dame Carolyn McCall.
19: It's from the transaction date, 3 years. That's quite a long time. Sky have made it quite clear, primarily, that is going to be around combining marketing departments. You don't need two, you need one. As soon as the transaction happens, there will be a Sky ITV team where there will be a look at any duplication.
17: And the last Brit standing in the singles at Wimbledon has booked his place in the quarterfinals. Arthur Ferry beat Grigor Dimitrov over five sets on centre court to progress. From Sky News, I'm Cam Hall.
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9: The top stories this hour. Fuller and Balogun will start for the USA in their World Cup last 16 tie against Belgium after his one-match ban was suspended. That's after Donald Trump says he called FIFA's president about the red card given to him in the previous round.
10: I asked for a review because I didn't think it was a foul. I thought it was two great athletes that crashed into each other and got entangled. That was not a guy punching somebody in the face or anything that, you know, would be different.
9: Well, Belgium's threatened further action against football's governing body, who says its judicial organisations operate autonomously. European chiefs say the decision's incomprehensible and unjustifiable. Elsewhere, Cristiano Ronaldo's hopes of winning the World Cup have come to an end. It's after Portugal's late 1-0 defeat to Spain. In other news, a 21-year-old man's been charged with murder after another man was stabbed to death in West London last Tuesday. Emergency services were called to Hounslow, where 22-year-old Haroon Hassan was pronounced dead. Awab Halouf, who's from Lambeth, was arrested in Cardiff on Sunday. An eighth Afghan asylum seeker has been charged as part of an investigation into alleged child sexual exploitation in Norwich. 20-year-old Bilal Shinwari faces rape and a conspiracy to rape charges. Britain has joined Poland, Finland and the Netherlands in announcing significant progress on a new defence funding scheme. The multilateral defence mechanism is designed to help channel more money into rearming allied nations. It comes ahead of NATO summit in Ankara this week, with Donald Trump putting pressure on European countries to step up spending. Our security and defence editor Deborah Haynes is there.
11: There's going to be a lot of pressure on certain allies about why they aren't spending more faster, and then even potentially consequences spelt out by Donald Trump that maybe US support for those particular allies might not be as forthcoming.
9: And Prince Harry's arrived in the UK, but he won't be staying at Buckingham Palace during his trip. From Sky News, I'm Cam Hall.
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2: When you got it, flaunt it. 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When you got it, flaunt it. Show your assets, let them know you're proud. Your goodies you must push. 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
5: Sir.
3: And did you hear the news about good old General Mercer?
4: No.
3: You know Claremont Street?
4: Yeah.
3: They renamed it after him. The Mercer legacy is secure.
4: Sure.
3: And all he had to do was die.
4: Yeah, that's a lot less work.
3: We ought to give it a try. Now how you gonna get your debt plan through?
4: I guess I'm gonna finally have to listen to you.
3: Really?
6: Talk less. Smile more. Do whatever it takes to get my plan on the Congress floor.
3: Now Madison and Jefferson are merciless.
4: Well, hate the sin, love the sinner.
7: Hamilton.
4: I'm sorry, Burr, I gotta go.
3: But
4: decisions are happening over dinner.

dollars. The immigrant emerges with unprecedented financial power, a system he can shape however he wants. The Virginians emerge with the nation's capital. And here's the pièce de résistance.

0: a quid pro quo.
1: I suppose.
0: Wouldn't you like to work a little closer to home?
1: Actually, I would.
0: Well, I propose the Potomac.
1: And you'll provide him his votes.
0: Well, we'll see how it goes.
1: Let's go.

0: and then it doesn't matter where you put the U.S. Capitol.
1: Cause we'll have the banks, we're in the same spot.
0: You got more than you gave.
1: And I wanted what I got. When you got skin in the game, you stay in the game. But you don't get

0: said.
1: Sir? Hello. You asked for information on what Nicholas Bottom is writing. A spy is here with the news.
2: Did he see me losing it?
1: He's half blind, sir.
2: Oh, good. Then he only saw half of it. You see what I did?
0: Oh, yes.
1: Wonderful.
2: Speak, man. What news?
0: I saw Nick Bottom, I did. He paid a soothsayer to foresee what Shakespeare's greatest play would be.
2: That sneaky little thief. Why doesn't he come up with his own?

0: name everyone knows my name. I can't help it. It's still freaking hard.
1: The best variety of stage and screen.
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11: Top stories this hour. The USA are taking on Belgium in the World Cup with striker Florian Balogun starting for the co-hosts. Joe Rawson reports from the US.
12: Florian Balogun, the United States top scorer in the tournament, does start for their game against Belgium despite all the controversy. He's available after FIFA suspended a one-match ban following his sending off in their last game. President Donald Trump spoke to Gianni Infantino about it. Belgium aren't happy, but the game is just about to get underway in Seattle.
11: Meanwhile, Cristiano Ronaldo's hopes of winning a World Cup appear to be over. It's after his side were knocked out of the last 16 by Spain in Dallas. Meanwhile, England's Jordan Henderson will miss the rest of the tournament after injuring his wrist while celebrating yesterday's win over Mexico. In other news, a 13-year-old boy's died after being seriously injured in a house fire in Blackpool. Police believe it was started after an e-bike exploded. A 19-year-old man remains in a serious condition. Sky is warning of job cuts after announcing its £1.6 billion takeover of ITV's media and entertainment arm. The broadcaster's looking to save £200 million in costs. Arthur Ferry says he can't find the words to describe how he's feeling after booking his place in the Wimbledon quarterfinals. The last Brit left standing in the singles beat Grigor Dimitrov in a tiebreak in a thrilling fifth set on centre court. Ferry says it's a day he'll never forget.
13: Grew up 5 minutes from here, grew up coming to watch matches on this court, and now playing here in front of all you guys, having the support and winning. I mean, yeah, it's unbelievable.
11: But Roger Federer was watching on from the Royal Box as Ferry kept British hopes alive. And EpiPens will be stored in all schools in England from September. Training for teachers in how to use them will also be provided. It comes after campaigning from affected families as well as the National Allergy Strategy Group. From Sky News, I'm Cam Hall.
1: This is Magic Musicals.
0: Playing the best variety of stage and screen.
1: Like.

0: Magic Musicals.
1: Playing the best variety of stage and screen.